Hotel California and the Eagles right here on your ocean soundtrack. The Coast. I'm Steve Little. This hour we're going to talk about shopping for jeans. We're going to play music from the Bare Naked Ladies in the old apartment. But right now, those pink houses and John Mellencamp on the Coast.

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track. I love it. In the big country. And in the big country, it's now 5:21. Let's talk about shopping for jeans. It seems that a survey reveals that men take longer to find the perfect pair than women. One third of women polled try on up to 10 pairs in a row. Well, some of the men in the survey admit to trying as many as 20 pairs before finding the perfect fitting jeans. Not me. Two pairs? I'm done. Starseed, Our Lady Peace, up on the coast.

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What You Give and the New Radicals here on the coast. It's now 5:34. Lows tonight down to 5 along the coast. Tomorrow we'll get up to highs up to 12. Digby Island Airport right now showing 9 degrees. Cloudy conditions continue overnight tonight. You're what I look for. Here's Glass Tiger. I'm Steve Little, 99.1 CHTK.

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knocking on heaven's door at Guns N' Roses, who continue to tour. Duff McKagan, the bass player, was asked recently what the hardest song he has is to play. He said, none of them. And the reason for it, he says they practice so much that it's just autopilot. They get up on stage and he just plays it. He says some of the tunes are kind of tough, but not anymore. They practice so much and play so much. And the fact that, you know, they've stopped all of, they're completely sober. And they have been for a while. So he says that helps quite a bit. Santa Maria and Trooper, a song written right here on the coast. Prince Rupert, have yourself a great and a safe day. And we'll talk to you tomorrow afternoon. Stand by, Paula Loroff, back tomorrow morning.

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1: During the pandemic, alcohol and drug use increased, and some police services report an increase in impaired driving that caused heartbreak and devastation. 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
1: Good morning, I'm Logan Flint. The District of Kitimat has issued a water quality advisory due to elevated turbidity in the Kitimat River. Northern Health recommends children, pregnant individuals, seniors, and those with weakened immune systems drink boiled water until the advisory is lifted. The district says all public premises must also notify patrons about the advisory, which remains in effect until further notice. BC Highway Patrol is doing extra enforcement through the month of May. Media Relations Officer Corporal Michael McLaughlin says not only are temperatures increasing, so are highway speeds.
2: Roads are a lot clearer, the days are a lot longer, and there are a lot more motorcycles on the roads. So clear roads and motorcycles means we are going to have more dangerous issues happening as traffic collides when people aren't careful.
1: McLaughlin says the focus of the May campaign is on high-risk driving and motorcycle awareness. Motorists who ignore safe habits and choose instead to engage in excessive speeding or other high-risk behaviors could face penalties. McLaughlin says that includes 30-day vehicle impounds, $483 excessive speeding tickets, and thousands of dollars in towing fees and high-risk driving premiums. Shoppers in Smithers, Terrace, and Prince Rupert will have fewer options on where to buy clothes. Winnipeg-based company Warehouse One is seeking court approval to close all its 128 locations across the country. The company says all sales, exchanges, and gift cards would be honored until May 13th, with the final liquidation process to possibly start after May 15th. It cites increased competition, operational costs, and poor sales as the reasons for the closure. And the City of Prince Rupert is launching a new program this spring aimed at making the city more vibrant and welcoming. The city is rolling out several initiatives to support residents, improve neighborhood appearance, and help local businesses contribute to a more vibrant and welcoming community. The city is introducing five initiatives as part of its Spring Spruce Up campaign, including the City Course Spring Spruce Up, which runs until August 24th. The city says the initiative is intended to help businesses make small upgrades to improve vibrancy and create a welcoming environment. Businesses and property owners with eligible facade improvements in the Cow Bay and downtown areas can also apply for grants covering 50% of costs up to $5,000. The city is also offering a derelict vehicle removal program to remove abandoned vehicles for a $70 fee. Residents will be able to drop off up to 100 kilograms of waste at the landfill free of charge May 16th.
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1: Harrison, Kitimat, cloudy skies today. Maybe some rain this afternoon as you get up to a high of 12. Tonight, temperatures drop to a low of 9. Rain continues tomorrow with a high of 8 and Sunday with a high of 11. Similar in Prince Rupert, rain expected this afternoon as you get up to a high of 13. Tonight, a low of 9. Rain tomorrow with a high of 12 and on Sunday with a high of 11. For Vista News, I'm Logan Flint.
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You're hanging out on Coast Mornings with Paula. It's 6:10 and we're just getting the day started together. And it is Friday. Hey, hey. Time for the weekend. If you want to reach out throughout the show with a birthday shout out for 9:30, a road update, or an event you have going on, you can reach me through our Facebook account. It's 99.1 Coast FM. I also post the question of the day there every day. 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Today is also the last day to become a qualifier for the grand prize draw for the Mother's Day montage contest. Thank you to our sponsors, Cook's Jewelers, who has a $100 gift certificate in there, and Ricky's Restaurant with a $50 gift certificate. Make sure you listen for that montage today for your chance to be drawn. That draw again happening today. I will announce the winner after 9 o'clock. More music coming up for you to keep your spirits up for this Friday. Good. It's Better Than

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The headpins. Don't it make you feel on Coast Mornings? It's 626 and it's the road and weather report. In Haida Gwaii today, currently 7 degrees and cloudy, cooling, warming up to 11 degrees and periods of rain today, cooling off to 9 degrees tonight with more rain.

There is construction in Prince Rupert, though I did notice you could turn right coming from the right side of McBride as you head down McBride Street onto 3rd Avenue. And one more song coming up before we head into the 6:30 news. It's Run One Republic on Coast.

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1: Good morning. I'm Logan Flint. The District of Kitimat has issued a water quality advisory due to elevated turbidity in the Kitimat River. Northern Health recommends children, pregnant individuals, seniors, and those with weakened immune systems drink boiled water until the advisory is lifted. The district says all public premises must also notify patrons about the advisory, which remains in effect until further notice. BC Highway Patrol is doing extra enforcement through the month of May. Media Relations Officer Corporal Michael McLaughlin says not only are temperatures increasing, so are highway speeds.
2: Roads are a lot clearer, the days are a lot longer, and there are a lot more motorcycles on the roads. So clear roads and motorcycles means we are going to have more dangerous issues happening as traffic collides when people aren't careful.
1: McLaughlin says the focus of the May campaign is on high-risk driving and motorcycle awareness. Motorists who ignore safe habits and choose instead to engage in excessive speeding or other high-risk behaviors could face penalties. McLaughlin says that includes 30-day vehicle impounds, $483 excessive speeding tickets, and thousands of dollars in towing fees and high-risk driving premiums. Shoppers in Smithers, Terrace, and Prince Rupert will have fewer options on where to buy clothes. Winnipeg-based company Warehouse One is seeking court approval to close all its 128 locations across the country. The company says all sales, exchanges, and gift cards would be honored until May 13th, with the final liquidation process to possibly start after May 15th. It cites increased competition, operational costs, and poor sales as the reasons for the closure. And the city of Prince Rupert is launching a new program this spring aimed at making the

0: city more vibrant and welcoming. The city is rolling out several initiatives to support residents, improve neighborhood appearance, and help local businesses contribute to a more vibrant and welcoming community. The city is introducing 5 initiatives as part of its Spring Spruce Up campaign, including the City Course Spring Spruce Up, which runs until August 24th. The city says the initiative is intended to help businesses make small upgrades to improve vibrancy and create a welcoming environment. Businesses and property owners with eligible facade improvements in the Cow Bay and downtown areas can also apply for grants covering 50% of costs up to $5,000. The city is also offering a derelict vehicle removal program to remove abandoned vehicles for a $70 fee. Residents will be able to drop off up to 100 kilograms of waste at the landfill free of charge May 16th.
1: Coast weather.
0: Harrison, Kitimat, cloudy skies today. Maybe some rain this afternoon as you get up to a high of 12. Tonight, temperatures drop to a low of 9. Rain continues tomorrow with a high of 8 and Sunday with a high of 11. Similar in Prince Rupert, rain expected this afternoon as you get up to a high of 13. Tonight, a low of 9. Rain tomorrow with a high of 12 and on Sunday with a high of 11. For Vista News, I'm Logan Flint.
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Private Eyes on Coast. I'm Paula. It's 6:36, and it's the weird holiday of the day, which is World Donkey Day, officially recognized in 2018 and set up by scientist Ark Razik, whose focus was on desert animals. And when you think about donkeys, we really give them a hard time. Even calling someone a donkey is an insult. You might be considered stubborn or not smart. However, donkeys are actually quite intelligent, and they stop to assess danger, unlike horses, who often scare easily. And donkeys are very strong, resilient, and hardworking as well. All over the world, you can use them. In Greece, you travel by donkey up steep cliffs for tourism. In Canada, they can be used to guard livestock. In Africa, Asia, and the Middle East, they're still widely used for transporting water goods and are vital in construction and farming. They also have exceptional sense of smell to find food and water in deserts. They can actually dig up water with their hooves, and they have great memories, remembering people and places years later. So today, a very good day to learn more about donkeys with your kids, by yourself, and maybe watch a movie with some famous ones. I'm thinking Donkey from Shrek and Eeyore from Winnie the Pooh. More music coming up. C-Spot Run, Weightless on Coast.

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London Beat, I've been thinking about you on Coast Mornings. I'm Paulette, 6:53, and it is Friday, an action-packed weekend in Prince Rupert. One of the things going on is the Charles Hayes School's Rainmakers and the Prince Rupert Rotary Club's Hoopathon fundraiser goes from 12 to 2 in the Charles Hayes Gymnasium. Their goal is to raise $36,000 for a CNC machine for the metal shop. That machine is computer controlled, can cut out metal. I suppose it's in the metal shop there. And for more information, you can head to PrinceRupertRotaryClub.ca. That'll give you information on how you can donate. Roxy Roller, Sweeney Todd coming up on Coast.

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1: Good morning, I'm Logan Flint. The District of Kitimat has issued a water quality advisory due to elevated turbidity in the Kitimat River. Northern Health recommends children, pregnant individuals, seniors, and those with weakened immune systems drink boiled water until the advisory is lifted. The district says all public premises must also notify patrons about the advisory, which remains in effect until further notice. BC Highway Patrol is doing extra enforcement through the month of May. Media Relations Officer Corporal Michael McLaughlin says not only are temperatures increasing, so are highway speeds.
2: Roads are a lot clearer, the days are a lot longer, and there are a lot more motorcycles on the roads. So clear roads and motorcycles means we are going to have more dangerous issues happening as traffic collides when people aren't careful.
1: McLaughlin says the focus of the May campaign is on high-risk driving and motorcycle awareness. Motorists who ignore safe habits and choose instead to engage in excessive speeding or other high-risk behaviors could face penalties. McLaughlin says that includes 30-day vehicle impounds, $483 excessive speeding tickets, and thousands of dollars in towing fees and high-risk driving premiums. Shoppers in Smithers, Terrace, and Prince Rupert will have fewer options on where to buy clothes. Winnipeg-based company Warehouse One is seeking court approval to close all its 128 locations across the country. The company says all sales, exchanges, and gift cards would be honored until May 13th, with the final liquidation process to possibly start after May 15th. It cites increased competition, operational costs, and poor sales as the reasons for the closure. And the City of Prince Rupert is launching a new program this spring aimed at making the city more vibrant and welcoming. The city is rolling out several initiatives to support residents, improve neighborhood appearance, and help local businesses contribute to a more vibrant and welcoming community. The city is introducing five initiatives as part of its Spring Spruce Up campaign, including the City Course Spring Spruce Up, which runs until August 24th. The city says the initiative is intended to help businesses make small upgrades to improve vibrancy and create a welcoming environment. Businesses and property owners with eligible facade improvements in the Cow Bay and downtown areas can also apply for grants covering 50% of costs up to $5,000. The city is also offering a derelict vehicle removal program to remove abandoned vehicles for a $70 fee. Residents will be able to drop off up to 100 kilograms of waste at the landfill free of charge May 16th.
0: Coast weather.
1: In Terrace and Kitimat, cloudy skies today. Maybe some rain this afternoon as you get up to a high of 12. Tonight, temperatures drop to a low of 9. Rain continues tomorrow with a high of 8 and Sunday with a high of 11. Similar in Prince Rupert, rain expected this afternoon as you get up to a high of 13. Tonight, a low of 9. Rain tomorrow with a high of 12 and on Sunday with a high of 11. For Vista News, I'm Logan Flint.
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a prayer on Coast Mornings with Paula. It's 7:10 and it's Friday. Weekend's coming up. You got big plans for your Friday. Well, if you don't, maybe you want to head and watch one of the last days of the BC Annual Dance Competition. The gala's coming up tomorrow. We'll talk about that a little bit more towards the bottom of the hour. Also, your Friday plan should be listening in closely for the Mother's Day montage. You have one more chance to be entered as a qualifier for our grand prize draw happening today with gift cards from our sponsors, $100 to Cook's Jewelers and $50 to Ricky's Restaurant. Again, listen for that montage and you can call in. You want to save this number, 250-624-9686. I am going to take the ninth caller. As well as a lot of great music is coming up on Coast. We have The Killers to look forward to, some April Wine, REM, lots of favorites there. And it's Nickelback right now, How You Remind Me on Coast.

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1: Good morning. I'm Logan Flint. The District of Kitimat has issued a water quality advisory due to elevated turbidity in the Kitimat River. Northern Health recommends children, pregnant individuals, seniors, and those with weakened immune systems drink boiled water until the advisory is lifted. The district says all public premises must also notify patrons about the advisory, which remains in effect until further notice. BC Highway Patrol is doing extra enforcement through the month of May. Media Relations Officer Corporal Michael McLaughlin says not only are temperatures increasing, so are highway speeds.
2: Roads are a lot clearer, the days are a lot longer, and there are a lot more motorcycles on the roads. So clear roads and motorcycles means we are going to have more dangerous issues happening as traffic collides when people aren't careful.
1: McLaughlin says the focus of the May campaign is on high-risk driving and motorcycle awareness. Motorists who ignore safe habits and choose instead to engage in excessive speeding or other high-risk behaviors could face penalties. McLaughlin says that includes 30-day vehicle impounds, $483 excessive speeding tickets, and thousands of dollars in towing fees and high-risk driving premiums. Shoppers in Smithers, Terrace, and Prince Rupert will have fewer options on where to buy clothes. Winnipeg-based company Warehouse One is seeking court approval to close all its 128 locations across the country. The company says all sales, exchanges, and gift cards would be honored until May 13th, with the final liquidation process to possibly start after May 15th. It cites increased competition, operational costs, and poor sales as the reasons for the closure. And the City of Prince Rupert is launching a new program this spring aimed at making the city more vibrant and welcoming. The city is rolling out several initiatives to support residents, improve neighborhood appearance, and help local businesses contribute to a more vibrant and welcoming community. The city is introducing five initiatives as part of its Spring Spruce Up campaign, including the City Course Spring Spruce Up, which runs until August 24th. The city says the initiative is intended to help businesses make small upgrades to improve vibrancy and create a welcoming environment. Businesses and property owners with eligible facade improvements in the Cow Bay and downtown areas can also apply for grants covering 50% of costs up to $5,000. The city is also offering a derelict vehicle removal program to remove abandoned vehicles for a $70 fee. Residents will be able to drop off up to 100 kilograms of waste at the landfill free of charge May 16th.
0: Coast weather.
1: In Terrace and Kitimat, cloudy skies today. Maybe some rain this afternoon as you get up to a high of 12. Tonight, temperatures drop to a low of 9. Rain continues tomorrow with a high of 8 and Sunday with a high of 11. Similar in Prince Rupert, rain expected this afternoon as you get up to a high of 13. Tonight, a low of 9. Rain tomorrow with a high of 12 and on Sunday with a high of 11. 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

still rock and roll to me on 99.1 Coast FM, Prince Rupert soundtrack. I'm Paul at 7:36, and it's the question of the day. For me, I'm wondering, what's one life skill you think that everyone should know? And, you know, coming to mind is cooking, but do you really need to know how to cook? You could just throw together a sandwich and you'd be good for maybe the day. You could make a sandwich every day, eat some cereal, you know, that's not really cooking. But I think one skill should be gardening. I don't really know how to garden that well. I admire everyone who does, and it's the right time of year to start. I did try to plant some seeds, but they were really old seeds that I just found sitting on top of my kitchen cabinet. So I don't know if those will actually grow. And I used really old, probably not great dirt that has a bunch of moss growing in it. So I'm just constantly plucking out a little moss that's growing in there. Yeah, I don't know how to garden, but I definitely think that that is a life skill that everyone should know at least a little bit about, because you can grow your own food, right? So again, what is one life skill you think that everyone should know? You can give me a call, 250-624-9686, or head to our Facebook page, 99.1 Coast FM, and answer the question there. I will read it on air. 50 Mission Cap, it's the Tragically Hip coming up while I wait for your calls right here on Coast FM.

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0: on 99.1 Coast FM. You're hanging out with Paula, and we're talking about the question of the day. What's one life skill you think everyone should know? And I got to hear from Karen.
1: I think that everyone should know how to swim.
0: Swim, yes, that is a very important one, especially around here in Prince Rupert, hey?
1: Yep, absolutely. Around any water, anything. I mean, sure, it's not going to do any good in a flood, but, you know, I think that's a life skill that people should know how to do. Bottom line.
0: I totally agree with you. I taught swimming lessons for a lot of years, and it just brings joy to a lot of people, too, I think.
1: Yeah.
0: Yeah.
1: It's, you know, it's scary. You can't even, like, just wading in the water, for example, and you fall or whatever, you know, like, come on. I've seen people, like, freaking out and thinking they're drowning. My dad went running in after somebody one time, and my dad says, stand up. He was waist deep.
0: Yeah, it's you know? True, yeah.
1: Yeah, absolutely. Yep. By the way, I really enjoy listening to your show.
0: Oh, thank you so much. Can I ask who's calling?
1: It's Karen.
0: Karen, okay. Very nice to talk to you, Karen. Thank you for calling in this morning.
1: You too. Have a great weekend.
0: Yes, you too. Awesome. Thanks for calling in. Yes, swimming, very, very important. Now, more music coming up. Troopers, we're here for a good time as we get ready to head into 8 o'clock. Stick around for more about what's one life skill you think everyone should know. And if you got some more to add to the conversation, you can call me 250-624-9686 or respond to our post on Facebook.

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1: Good morning. I'm Logan Flint. The District of Kitimat has issued a water quality advisory due to elevated turbidity in the Kitimat River. Northern Health recommends children, pregnant individuals, seniors, and those with weakened immune systems drink boiled water until the advisory is lifted. The district says all public premises must also notify patrons about the advisory, which remains in effect until further notice. BC Highway Patrol is doing extra enforcement through the month of May. Media Relations Officer Corporal Michael McLaughlin says not only are temperatures increasing, so are highway speeds.
2: Roads are a lot clearer, the days are a lot longer, and there are a lot more motorcycles on the roads. So clear roads and motorcycles means we are going to have more dangerous issues happening as traffic collides when people aren't careful.
1: McLaughlin says the focus of the May campaign is on high-risk driving and motorcycle awareness. Motorists who ignore safe habits and choose instead to engage in excessive speeding or other high-risk behaviors could face penalties. McLaughlin says that includes 30-day vehicle impounds, $483 excessive speeding tickets, and thousands of dollars in towing fees and high-risk driving premiums. Shoppers in Smithers, Terrace, and Prince Rupert will have fewer options on where to buy clothes. Winnipeg-based company Warehouse One is seeking court approval to close all its 128 locations across the country. The company says all sales, exchanges, and gift cards would be honored until May 13th, with the final liquidation process to possibly start after May 15th. It cites increased competition, operational costs, and poor sales as the reasons for the closure. And the City of Prince Rupert is launching a new program this spring aimed at making the city more vibrant and welcoming. The city is rolling out several initiatives to support residents, improve neighborhood appearance, and help local businesses contribute to a more vibrant and welcoming community. The city is introducing five initiatives as part of its Spring Spruce Up campaign, including the City Course Spring Spruce Up, which runs until August 24th. The city says the initiative is intended to help businesses make small upgrades to improve vibrancy and create a welcoming environment. Businesses and property owners with eligible facade improvements in the Cow Bay and downtown areas can also apply for grants covering 50% of costs up to $5,000. The city is also offering a derelict vehicle removal program to remove abandoned vehicles for a $70 fee. Residents will be able to drop off up to 100 kilograms of waste at the landfill free of charge May 16th.
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1: In Terrace and Kitimat, cloudy skies today. Maybe some rain this afternoon as you get up to a high of 12. Tonight, temperatures drop to a low of 9. Rain continues tomorrow with a high of 8 and Sunday with a high of 11. Similar in Prince Rupert, rain expected this afternoon as you get up to a high of 13. Tonight, a low of 9. Rain tomorrow with a high of 12 and on Sunday with a high of 11. For Vista News, I'm Logan Flint.
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Greg Dahl on 99.1 Coast FM, Prince Rupert's soundtrack. You're hanging out with Paul, and we were talking about the question of the day. What's one life skill you think that everyone should know? And I had a caller earlier. Some technical difficulties going on right now. I'll get that to you in just a bit. First, we're going to listen to Rock With You, Michael Jackson on Coast.

0: Michael Jackson, Rock With You on 99.1 Coast FM at 8:13. You're hanging out with Paula, and we were talking about one life skill that you think that everyone should know, and I've gotten a couple callers. Here's one right now.
1: Hi, this is Susie, and I was just thinking that everyone needs to learn how to do a simple exercise every day, because we do not stop exercising because we grow old. We grow old because we stop exercising.
0: That is very, very true, and I agree. I do try to stretch every morning, but I've been bad lately.
1: Awesome.
0: Okay, thank you for calling in, Susie.
1: You're welcome.
0: Awesome. If you would like to add to that conversation, you can give me a call, 250-624-9686. What's one conversation, one life skill that you think that everyone should know? Again, that's 250-624-9686. Dave Matthews Band coming up. What would you say on Coast?

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I'm Paula. It's 8:22, and it's also the Road and Weather Report. In Haida Gwaii, 9 degrees and sunny currently, warming up to 11 degrees with periods of rain today, and then cooling back down to 9 again with more rain into the weekend, and a mix of sun and cloud for next week. In Prince Rupert, 9 degrees and a little bit overcast. Going to warm up to 12 degrees with a 60% chance of showers. And cooling off tonight, 9 degrees and periods of rain. Perfect to wash all the dust off my car because my dad did clean it the other day and it got dusty in one day. And there is more rain expected into the weekend and throughout the week as well. And if you're headed out on the highway, again, there is single lane alternating traffic around Cassox River Bridge for some paving. You can expect delays up to 20 minutes. And if you're heading out past Terrace, there is construction all along Highway 16 out to Prince George. So just make sure you're watching out for road signs. Lay It on the Line. It's Triumph coming up next. Then some Bowling for Soup before we get into the 8:30 news here on Coast.

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1: From the MyPrinceRupertNow.com newsroom, this is Coast News.
2: Good morning. I'm Logan Flint. The District of Kitimat has issued a water quality advisory due to elevated turbidity in the Kitimat River. Northern Health recommends children, pregnant individuals, seniors, and those with weakened immune systems drink boiled water until the advisory is lifted. The district says all public premises must also notify patrons about the advisory, which remains in effect until further notice. BC Highway Patrol is doing extra enforcement through the month of May. Media Relations Officer Corporal Michael McLaughlin says not only are temperatures increasing, so are highway speeds.
3: Roads are a lot clearer, the days are a lot longer, and there are a lot more motorcycles on the roads. So, clear roads and motorcycles means we are going to have more dangerous issues happening as traffic collides when people aren't careful.
2: McLaughlin says the focus of the May campaign is on high-risk driving and motorcycle awareness. Motorists who ignore safe habits and choose instead to engage in excessive speeding or other high-risk behaviors could face penalties. McLaughlin says that includes 30-day vehicle impounds, $483 excessive speeding tickets, and thousands of dollars in towing fees and high-risk driving premiums. Shoppers in Smithers, Terrace, and Prince Rupert will have fewer options on where to buy clothes. Winnipeg-based company Warehouse One is seeking court approval to close all its 128 locations across the country. The company says all sales, exchanges, and gift cards would be honored until May 13th, with the final liquidation process to possibly start after May 15th. It cites increased competition, operational costs, and poor sales as the reasons for the closure. And the City of Prince Rupert is launching a new program this spring aimed at making the city more vibrant and welcoming. The city is rolling out several initiatives to support residents, improve neighborhood appearance, and help local businesses contribute to a more vibrant and welcoming community. The city is introducing five initiatives as part of its Spring Spruce Up campaign, including the City Course Spring Spruce Up, which runs until August 24th. The city says the initiative is intended to help businesses make small upgrades to improve vibrancy and create a welcoming environment. Businesses and property owners with eligible facade improvements in the Cow Bay and downtown areas can also apply for grants covering 50% of costs up to $5,000. The city is also offering a derelict vehicle removal program to remove

0: Move abandoned vehicles for a $70 fee. Residents will be able to drop off up to 100 kilograms of waste at the landfill free of charge May 16th.
1: Coast weather.
0: Harrison, Kitimat, cloudy skies today. Maybe some rain this afternoon as you get up to a high of 12. Tonight, temperatures drop to a low of 9. Rain continues tomorrow with a high of 8 and Sunday with a high of 11. Similar in Prince Rupert, rain expected this afternoon as you get up to a high of 13. Tonight, a low of 9. Rain tomorrow with a high of 12 and on Sunday with a high of 11. For Vista News, I'm Logan Flint.
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a Prayer, Bon Jovi on 99.1 Coast FM, Prince Rupert's soundtrack. It's 8:38. You're hanging out with Paula. And really popular right now seems to be the biopic ever since we had Bohemian Rhapsody come out, which feels like it was quite a while ago. But studios are still looking towards those biopics, with Paramount Pictures signing a multi-year first look deal with Warner Music Group to create films based on Warner Music Group's extensive catalog of artists and songwriters, which includes artists like David Bowie, Madonna, and contemporary stars like Dua Lipa and Cardi B as well. Though I don't know, do we need a biopic about Dua Lipa and Cardi B anytime soon? They seem like they're just breaking out, or they broke out a while ago, but I feel like they still have a lot of their own story to tell in real time. And how are you feeling about biopics, by the way? It seems like they're starting to be a little bit overdone. I know a lot of people are really liking this new Michael Jackson one. It's called Michael. A lot of mixed reviews about it as well. Possibility of having a second one come out. I don't think they've announced it yet, but I have heard at the end of the movie, it does say Michael's story continues or something along those lines. I haven't seen it. I've just heard, all right? And with this new grouping between Paramount and Warner Music Group, there's no specific projects in development just yet. This partnership is aiming to collaborate closely with the artists or their estates to bring their stories and music to the big screen through scripted features and animated films, actually. Now, the problem I find with this, especially when the artist is still alive, is that now they're shaping their stories. Are you going to get really the true and accurate story, or are you going to get something that's more closer to marketing for those artists? Well, you tell me. If there is an artist that you would love to see a biopic about it, you can give me a call, 250-624-9686. Again, that's 250-624-9686. I'd love to know who you'd like to see a movie about. Ballad of Peter Pumpkinhead coming up. It's Crash Test Dummies on Coast.

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coast right now. This week in Rupert. Today it's Friday and lots going on this weekend. Cruise ship in town today. Watch for pedestrians and check out the container market that's open at 9 a.m. with local vendors and food. Also, karaoke at Port City Spirits tonight starting at 9 o'clock. On Saturday, that's tomorrow already, the Buttsy Blitz Loopapalooza Trail Race is from 9 to 1. The trail is remaining open to the public during the race. And the Hoopathon is this Saturday from 12 to 2 at Charles Hayes, run by the Charles Hayes basketball team. And it's a fundraiser for a CNC machine for the metal shop. And BC Annual Gala Competition is tomorrow as well. 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And Cappuccino's is turning 30 this year, and this Saturday they're having a party. Free entry from 8 to 10. There's going to be giveaways and a draw for Valhalla Fest tickets, as well as live music from Highbush Caribou and Devil's Club. And finally, Sunday, there is a cruise ship in, and it's Mother's Day. Don't forget about that if you haven't gotten your mother a gift yet. You can bring your mom down to the container market on Sunday and have her pick up a special locally made gift. That's This Week in Rupert. More music coming up as we get ready to head into 9 o'clock. Tom Cochran and Red Rider, Young Thing, Wild Dreams on Coast.

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1: Good morning. I'm Logan Flint. The District of Kitimat has issued a water quality advisory due to elevated turbidity in the Kitimat River. Northern Health recommends children, pregnant individuals, seniors, and those with weakened immune systems drink boiled water until the advisory is lifted. The district says all public premises must also notify patrons about the advisory, which remains in effect until further notice. BC Highway Patrol is doing extra enforcement through the month of May. Media Relations Officer Corporal Michael McLaughlin says not only are temperatures increasing, so are highway speeds.
2: Roads are a lot clearer, the days are a lot longer, and there are a lot more motorcycles on the roads. So clear roads and motorcycles means we are going to have more dangerous issues happening as traffic collides when people aren't careful.
1: McLaughlin says the focus of the May campaign is on high-risk driving and motorcycle awareness. Motorists who ignore safe habits and choose instead to engage in excessive speeding or other high-risk behaviors could face penalties. McLaughlin says that includes 30-day vehicle impounds, $483 excessive speeding tickets, and thousands of dollars in towing fees and high-risk driving premiums. Shoppers in Smithers, Terrace, and Prince Rupert will have fewer options on where to buy clothes. Winnipeg-based company Warehouse One is seeking court approval to close all its 128 locations across the country. The company says all sales, exchanges, and gift cards would be honored until May 13th, with the final liquidation process to possibly start after May 15th. It cites increased competition, operational costs, and poor sales as the reasons for the closure. And the City of Prince Rupert is launching a new program this spring aimed at making the city more vibrant and welcoming. The city is rolling out several initiatives to support residents, improve neighborhood appearance, and help local businesses contribute to a more vibrant and welcoming community. The city is introducing five initiatives as part of its Spring Spruce Up campaign, including the City Course Spring Spruce Up, which runs until August 24th. The city says the initiative is intended to help businesses make small upgrades to improve vibrancy and create a welcoming environment. Businesses and property owners with eligible facade improvements in the Cow Bay and downtown areas can also apply for grants covering 50% of costs up to $5,000. The city is also offering a derelict vehicle removal program to remove abandoned vehicles for a $70 fee. Residents will be able to drop off up to 100 kilograms of waste at the landfill free of charge May 16th.
0: Coast weather.
1: In Terrace and Kitimat, cloudy skies today. Maybe some rain this afternoon as you get up to a high of 12. Tonight, temperatures drop to a low of 9. Rain continues tomorrow with a high of 8 and Sunday with a high of 11. Similar in Prince Rupert, rain expected this afternoon as you get up to a high of 13. Tonight, a low of 9. Rain tomorrow with a high of 12 and on Sunday with a high of 11. For Vista News, I'm Logan Flint.
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Mr. Jones counting crows. Mr. Jones counting crows on 99.1 Coast FM, Prince Rupert soundtrack. I'm Paula. It's 9:09. It's Friday, and it's the last hour of the show. So if you want to reach out to me, you got to do it quick. Shout out for 9:30. 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Maybe you have a road date. A road update or an event going on as well. Coming up pretty quick here, I am going to announce the winner of the Marvelous Mother's Day Montage Contest. Thank you to our sponsors, Cook Jewelers in Prince Rupert and Ricky's Restaurant. That is the sponsors. So again, I am going to announce that winner coming up after we hear No Doubt on Coast. First, we got some Queen, it's Don't Stop Me Now, and then some Amanda Marshall before we hear No Doubt. Tonight.

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No Doubt on 99.1 Coast FM. And a big congratulations to Jerry Gosnell, who is our winner of the Marvelous Mother's Day Montage Contest. Jerry, you get a $100 gift card to Cook's Jewelers and $50 gift card to any Ricky's restaurant. A big, huge thank you to our sponsors again for the Mother's Day Contest. That's Cook's Jewelers in Prince Rupert and Ricky's All Day Grill. Again, congratulations to Jerry Gosnell. More music coming up. Great Big C, Ordinary Day on Coast.

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You're hanging out with Paula. It's 9:25. And my partner, he showed me a funny TikTok yesterday from BC Bob, who was talking about the A&W here in Prince Rupert. He actually had a quote from Mayor Herb Pond, who referred to it as the canary in the coal mine. And he was talking about how in Prince Rupert, everyone is just so excited for this A&W to be open. Well, apparently it's opening soon, and I do see there's a post on Facebook, and it doesn't have a lot of information or shares on it, but it says Friday, May 8th at 9 a.m. Can anyone confirm this? It is today, Friday, May 8th, and for all the hype that this A&W is getting, I still have not heard that it's opening. Have you gone there already? It is after 9 o'clock on Friday, May 8th. Please give me a call if you know, 250-624-9686. Again, that's 250-624-9686. Is A&W open today? West End Girls, Pet Shop Boys, coming up on Coast.

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1: I'm Lois Ross, your Member of Parliament for Skeena-Balkton Valley. 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

Let's Dance on 99.1 Coast FM, Prince Rupert Soundtrack. I'm Paula. It's 9:35. And if it's your birthday today, happy birthday. You share the day with David Attenborough, who hits a big milestone today. He is 100 years old. And I have been seeing a lot of people online saying they would be devastated if he died before he hit 100, or even just if he dies, well, when he dies, because he's an icon, especially in the documentary voiceover realm. Enrique Iglesias turns 51 today. He's the Grammy Award-winning Latin pop artist who has sold over 180 million records in English and in Spanish. He's known for hits like Baleando, Hero, Escape, and El Pederor. And finally, Formula One driver Oliver Bearman turns 20. If you know me, I can't help to give a shout out to those drivers when they have a birthday. He turns 21 today. He's a British race car driver. He won the 2021 Italian and ADAC Formula 4 races. Right now, he has been racing in Formula 1. This is his second year. He drives for the Haas F1 team. Happy birthday to them and happy birthday to you. Bachman Turner Overdrive coming up. You ain't seen nothing yet on Coast.

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Manic Monday, the Bengals on 99.1 Coast FM. I'm Paula. It's 9:45. And Rupert, friends, I do have confirmation that A&W is open today. And to tie in my question of the day, I asked my partner what he thinks one life skill everyone should know is. And he said, basic manners, please, thank you, sorry. But also more specifically, how to talk to frontline workers without being disrespectful. So today and for the next bit while they work out any kinks, I ask you to be patient to the frontline staff. They're your friends, your neighbors, your family. They don't need you mad at them because your burger took more than 5 minutes. So head down, support them, enjoy your teen burger, and just be kind today. The rest of my life, Sloan, coming up on Coast.

You're tuned in to Coast Mornings at 9:52. That was Norman Greenbaum with Spirit in the Sky. You're hanging out with Paula, and it is closing in on 10 o'clock, which means that's a wrap for me today. Thank you for hanging out with me. As always, I'm here with you from 6 to 10 every Monday to Friday. And of course, it is Friday today, which means I will not be back tomorrow, but I will see you again on Monday with more music, laughs, and local events. Don't forget, you can always send me your birthdays or shout outs on our Facebook page. I also post the question of the day there every day. Thank you to everyone who did call in today. It was lovely to talk with you. I hope you have an amazing day, that if it rains, you stay dry, and you keep it locked into 99.1 Coast FM for Middays with David, who's going to carry you into your afternoon. Leaving you with some Bryan Adams, It's Summer of 69 on Coast FM.

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0: Paul Carrick, Don't Shed a Tear on Coast FM. My name's David, and coming up pretty quick here, we're going to talk about today's weird holiday of the day. That'll be after a bit more music and this short break.
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0: Cause I gotta have faith. Ooh, I gotta have faith. Because I gotta have faith, faith. I gotta have faith, faith.
1: George Michael with Faith on Coast FM. My name's David, and I'd like to wish you a happy National Give Someone a Cupcake Day. Now, if somebody was to give me a cupcake, it would put a pretty big smile on my face. And I think that goes for pretty much anyone. So it doesn't matter if you baked them at home or if you bought them from the store. Give somebody a cupcake today. Give as many people as you can cupcakes, because they always make a day better. And they've been doing so for about two centuries. The first mention of a dessert with the qualities of a cupcake was in a cookbook in 1796, although it took until 1828 for the term cupcake to get used. And, well, there's also two different definitions of cupcakes, because there's one that you bake in a cup, and then there's, well, what we have now that kind of are cup-shaped. But anyway, enough about the history of cupcakes. Just get some cupcakes for some friends today. As for some other holidays going on, it's Fintastic Friday, giving sharks a voice. It's Iris Day, and it's also Provider Appreciation Day today as well.

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Colin James, Keep On Loving Me, Baby, bringing us into the 11 o'clock hour right here on Coast FM. My name's David. I hope your Friday's going great. And, well, my plan's to make it even better for you with some awesome music. Third Eye Blind, Cyndi Lauper, REO Speedwagon. Just a few names on the way for you after Third Eye Blind, Never Let You Go. It's all right here on Coast FM, Prince Rupert's soundtrack.

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My name's David, and it's the last couple of days of the BC Annual Dance Competition being hosted by the Jazz Production Association at the Lester Center. 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

My Chemical Romance, welcome to the Black Parade on Coast FM. My name's David, and there's been a lot of research talking about how relying on artificial intelligence tools kinds of encourages people to quit thinking critically and start deferring everything to the machine. But according to a new study, well, it happens in a really short amount of time. Like, really short. So we're going to talk about that after some more music. Here's Glass Tiger, Thin Red Line on Coast FM.

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Copperhead Road on Coast FM. My name's David, and according to a new study by researchers at Carnegie Mellon, MIT, Oxford, and UCLA, so some real smart people, just 10 minutes with an AI assistant can lead you to significantly abandon your own capacity for reasoning. So they gave two groups of people, one aided by AI assistants and the other operating entirely on their own, a bunch of questions. Now, the participants with the AI assistant, which was OpenAI GPT-5, would have this AI assistant pulled from them without warning during the test, and they'd have to solve the final three questions on their own. So they had a set of fraction-based arithmetic problems and a set of SAT-style reading comprehension questions. Now, unsurprisingly, the people using AI solved the math problems at a noticeably higher rate during the AI-assisted portion of the test. But in those final three questions, when they had that AI assistant disappear, that group saw their solve rate fall off a cliff. They had a 20% lower solve rate than people who had to operate on their own through the entire test. And they had nearly double the skip rate, meaning they just chose to not solve the questions. And something similar happened during the reading comprehension test. Granted, the AI-assisted test takers didn't see a significantly higher solve rate than people without help. The solve rate was similar until AI was removed, and then the AI support people had a huge drop in correct answers and an uptick in skipping. So, using self-reported usage patterns, the researchers noticed that people who used AI to get answers always showed the largest declines in performance. But people who used AI just for hints rather than to solve the question actually didn't see a significant impairment compared to the control group. So you can responsibly use AI in this kind of context if you're not just using it to cheat, if you're using it as sort of like a pushing and prodding thing for yourself to move towards the right answer. You know, it's not going to completely nuke your brain. But if you just start letting it answer everything for you and dictate everything you're doing, you're just turning your brain off, and that's really not good for you.

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1: Good afternoon. I'm Colton Bazoyan. Shoppers will have fewer options on where to buy clothes as Winnipeg-based retail chain Warehouse One is seeking court approval to close all 128 of its stores across Canada, including its Prince Rupert, Terrace, and Smithers locations. In addition, the request also includes to shut down its bootlegger storefronts. Warehouse One, which was founded back in 1977, says all sales and exchanges will be honored until May 13th, with the final liquidation to possibly begin after May 15th. Many MLAs are running on low sleep as Wednesday's debate on amendments to BC's Freedom of Information Act stretched to 4 o'clock Thursday morning. The BC Conservatives presented a motion to delay the bill for 6 months, which ultimately failed. Conservative interim leader Trevor Halford says he is still concerned that Bill 9 will weaken BC's freedom of information laws.
2: We weren't going to give up the opportunity to express our democratic right to talk about the egregious errors that are within Bill 9.
1: The government says the bill would improve efficiency and take pressure off the FOI system. The community of Tumbler Ridge will get a new secondary school after 5 students and an educator were killed in February's mass shooting. With more, here's provincial reporter Emily Javeski.
3: The BC and federal government say they'll jointly fund the removal of Tumbler Ridge Secondary School and the construction of a new building. Premier David Eby says the decision came after the local school board consulted with survivors, families, and community members.
4: And the direction of the community is clear. They wanted to go with a new school on a new site.
3: Meantime, the school board says the portable classrooms that have been used since shortly after the shooting will be replaced by larger modular classrooms. Emily Joveski, Vista News, Victoria.
1: 28.5 million tax returns were filed before the April 30th deadline in Canada. That from the Canada Revenue Agency, which says just under 96% were filed online. Officials say over 15 million refunds were issued, totaling more than $35 billion. With the average refund nearly $2,300. Building on changes made over the past year, the agency says they continued efforts to provide timely, accurate, and reliable service, adding centers received over 6.5 million calls, or about 120,000 calls per day.
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1: In Terrace and Kitimat today, it'll be mainly cloudy with a 30% chance of showers, high of 14, and a low of 9. Tomorrow, we'll see periods of rain with a high of 11 and a low of 7. And Sunday will be cloudy with a 30% chance of showers, a high of 11, and a low of 7. In Prince Rupert today, it'll be mainly cloudy with a 60% chance of showers, a high of 12, and a low of 9. Tomorrow will be rainy with a high of 12 and a low of 11. And Sunday will have periods of rain, a high of 11, and a low of 8. For Vista News, I'm Colton Bazoyan.
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5440 Ocean Pearl, bringing us into the 12 o'clock hour on Coast FM. My name's David, and well, it is the lunchtime hour, so make sure when you're eating your sandwich or your soup or reheating that fish in the microwave that's making your coworkers all gag, that you leave a bit of room, because I'm going to bring you a big helping of awesome music. I've got some great stuff on the way for you. Fountains of Wayne, Culture Club, and Jack Soul. It's all part of a balanced diet right here on Coast FM, Prince Rupert Soundtrack.

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Culture Club, Karma Chameleon on Coast FM. My name's David, and the Kispiox Valley Rodeo is coming up next month from the 5th to the 7th of June. Enjoy rodeo action all weekend, pancake breakfasts, beef barbecue, beer gardens, and concessions, along with horse-drawn wagon rides, vendors, and a dance on Friday and Saturday nights. 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For more info, including tickets and camping prices, check out the Kispiox Valley Rodeo Club Facebook page.

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Gin Blossoms with Hey Jealousy on Coast FM. My name's David, and coming up, we're going to talk about what's going on in TV and movies, including a look at the Batman Part 2. Oh, I'm really looking forward to that one. In the meantime, though, here's a great track from Chilliwack. This one's going to be stuck in my head all day. It's Fly at Night on Coast FM.

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Midnight Oil Beds Are Burning on Coast FM. My name's David, and there's a lot going on in TV and movies right now, so let's hop right in. Matt Reeves shared a couple of behind-the-scenes pictures featuring snow tires being tested on the Batmobile. Looks like winter is coming to Gotham City in the Batman Part 2. Well, Allison Williams from Megan and Michelle Randolph from Screen 7 are attached to star in Homewrecker, which does not sound like the title for a sci-fi survival thriller, but sounds pretty interesting. It's based on a script from Travis Gordon and Eliza Bell, and it's about three star-crossed Americans who are forced to work together to survive a terrifying, unexplained global event. Threatens to destroy life as they know it. Interesting. Well, there's some new pictures up on Entertainment Weekly's Instagram of Trapjaw, Ram Man, and Fisto in Masters of the Universe. Looking pretty good, I gotta say. Their costume department's doing some really good work there. There is a trailer for the Sheep Detectives, and it just shows some very, very helpless police. I'm really looking forward to that. There is an official trailer for Camp, where counselors at a summer camp for troubled youth experiment with witchcraft. That's coming to some theaters on June 26th. Well, they're doing another Ghostbusters animated series, and Dan Aykroyd has boarded Ecto-1 for this show. He's going to be in a production role, and that should be streaming sometime on Netflix next year. Well, Charlie Cox has promised that David Tennant's Kilgrave/Purple Man will not hypnotize the people of Earth into forgetting Daredevil's secret identity in Daredevil Born Again, though he said he'd still like to see him make some kind of return of some sort in Born Again Season 3. Well, there is a synopsis for Across the Pond, the fifth season finale of Ghosts. That's going to be airing on the 21st. A trip abroad could determine Woodstone's fate. Meanwhile, a major career opportunity takes Sam out of town, leaving others to step in and help with the ghosts. And this is a two-part fifth season finale, and that's just the first part. And if you're looking forward to Rick and Morty Season 9, Adult Swim on YouTube has released the opening title sequence, and, well, it's Rick and Morty, so it just looks absolutely wild.

Auto with Say It Right on Coast FM. My name's David. We're into the 1 o'clock hour on your Friday afternoon, and well, I've got some great music coming up for you. George Thorogood and the Destroyers, Duncan Sheik, and Peter Frampton are all on the way to make your afternoon great. After Bob Seger and the Silver Bullet Band with Night Moves. It's all right here on Coast FM.

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There's going to be refreshments and crafts for kids, so it will be fun for everybody. For more info, check out the Terrace Race for the Kids Facebook page.

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go your own way in Fleetwood Mac this afternoon on the coast. Well, it seems police were called in after a resident reported a man had fired off a gun in his backyard. When officers

arrived, they found a very drunk man with a shotgun hidden behind a sofa. When officers questioned the man about why he had fired his weapon, the man said he was frustrated with his children, his marriage, his job, and his favorite TV show.

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Steve Little. You're listening to Coast Radio, and everybody have fun tonight. Wang Chun, well, tonight, how fun will it be? The Sabres and the Canadiens head-to-head in NHL action. The Canadiens, they have to win. This is a game that they have to win. If they don't, well, they'll be two down in the series, so we'll find out what happens later tonight. Game time, 4 o'clock. Can I be your girl? Jan Arden on the Coast.

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Steve Little. It's now 3:08. In this hour, we'll talk about a drunk intruder who made a meal and then fell asleep on the couch. Also, are you a WoW kid? Well, we'll talk more about that and play music from the Counting Crows. But first, my best friend's girl in the cars on the coast.

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Radio. I'm Steve Little. Well, a couple woke up to find a drunk intruder passed out on their couch next to a plate of food that he had apparently cooked for himself. When confronted, the drunk insisted he lived there and passed out again. When the cops arrived at the home, the drunk was still asleep. The cops woke him up, and then they took him to jail. It was, the least they could do. Money, money, Billy Idol on the coast.

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Romantic traffic. 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

in excess and need you tonight. How are you doing on this Friday? Y'all set for the weekend? Well, I certainly hope so. 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And if that's you, well, we want you to apply so you can help Northwest businesses succeed. 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We want you to join us. You know what? This is a great business to be in and a great company. Come and check it out today as we build a mystery with Sarah McLachlan right here up on the coast.

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2: Good afternoon, I'm Logan Flint. The BC River Forecast Center has issued a high stream flow advisory for the Skeena River and tributaries around Terrace, Prince Rupert, and Kitimat. Officials say recent hot temperatures and rapid snowmelt have caused river levels to rise quickly across the region. Minor flooding in low-lying areas and bank erosion are possible. Flows are expected to remain elevated through the weekend, with rainfall potentially pushing levels even higher. Residents are being urged to stay away from fast-moving rivers and unstable riverbanks. The River Forecast Center says it will continue to monitor conditions and provide updates as needed. Around the Smithers and Houston area, a flood watch is currently in effect for Bulkley River and its tributaries. The community of Tumbler Ridge will get a new secondary school after five students and an educator were killed in February's mass shooting. With more, here's Vista Radio provincial reporter Emily Joveski.
3: The BC and federal government say they'll jointly fund the removal of Tumbler Ridge Secondary School and the construction of a new building. Premier David Eby says the decision came after the local school board consulted with survivors, families, and community members.
4: And the direction of the community is clear. They wanted to go with a new school on a new site.
3: Meantime, the school board says the portable classrooms that have been used since shortly after the shooting will be replaced by larger modular classrooms. Emily Joveski, Vista News, Victoria.
2: The unemployment rate in Northwest BC was 8.8% in April, according to Statistics Canada. Analyst Andrew Field says that's up compared to the 6.8% recorded a year prior.
5: The number of people searching for work, it was 3,700 in April of this year. Last month, that was 3,900 people. And if you go back a year to April 2025, it was 3,100 people.
2: Natural resources, finance, and other services felt declines in employment, while construction and accommodation saw increases. The provincial unemployment rate was 6.8% in April, with Canada's being 6.9%. And midwives in BC will be able to prescribe the abortion pill and other added medications as the province moves to expand their scope of practice. They will also be able to perform ultrasounds for a broader range of needs. Health Minister Josie Osborne announced the changes on Thursday.
6: These changes will allow midwives to provide more comprehensive care across the full pregnancy journey.
2: Osborne did not provide a timeline for when the changes will take effect.
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2: In Terrace and Kitimat, 5 to 10 millimeters of rain tonight with a low of 9. Tomorrow, up to 30 millimeters with a high of 8. More rain on Sunday with a high of 11 before a mix of sun and cloud on Monday and a high of 17. In Prince Rupert, 5 millimeters of rain expected with a low of 9. Tomorrow, up to 20 millimeters with a high of 12. More rain on Sunday with a high of 11 and on Monday with a high of 13. For Vista News, I'm Logan Flint.
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right here up on the coast. I'm Steve Little. This hour, Shoplifter left his number. Yep, that's right. We'll talk about that in just a bit. Also, we're going to talk about Made and Played in Canada and how your band can sign up and get its original material played. Under Pressure, Queen, David Bowie, right here on the coast.

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who chatted with a checkout clerk while hiding a bottle of vodka up his sleeve was easily traced by police. Because why? Well, he left his name and phone number with the cashier. He was looking for a date.

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1: Good afternoon. I'm Logan Flint. The BC River Forecast Centre has issued a high stream flow advisory for the Skeena River and tributaries around Terrace, Prince Rupert, and Kitimat. Officials say recent hot temperatures and rapid snowmelt have caused river levels to rise quickly across the region. Minor flooding in low-lying areas and bank erosion are possible. Flows are expected to remain elevated through the weekend, with rainfall potentially pushing levels even higher. Residents are being urged to stay away from fast-moving rivers and unstable riverbanks. The River Forecast Center says it will continue to monitor conditions and provide updates as needed. Around the Smithers and Houston area, a flood watch is currently in effect for Bulkley River and its tributaries. The community of Tumbler Ridge will get a new secondary school after five students and an educator were killed in February's mass shooting. With more, here's Vista Radio provincial reporter Emily Joveski.
2: The BC and federal government say they'll jointly fund the removal of Tumbler Ridge Secondary School and the construction of a new building. Premier David Eby says the decision came after the local school board consulted with survivors, families, and community members.
3: And the direction of the community is clear. They wanted to go with a new school on a new site.
2: Meantime, the school board says the portable classrooms that have been used since shortly after the shooting will be replaced by larger modular classrooms. Emily Joveski, Vista News, Victoria.
1: The unemployment rate in Northwest BC was 8.8% in April, according to Statistics Canada. Analyst Andrew Field says that's up compared to the 6.8% recorded a year prior.
4: The number of people searching for work, it was 3,700 in April of this year. Last month, that was 3,900 people. And if you go back a year to April 2025, it was 3,100 people.
1: Natural resources, finance, and other services felt declines in employment, while construction and accommodation saw increases. The provincial unemployment rate was 6.8% in April, with Canada's being 6.9%. And midwives in BC will be able to prescribe the abortion pill and other added medications as the province moves to expand their scope of practice. They will also be able to perform ultrasounds for a broader range of needs. Health Minister Josie Osborne announced the changes on Thursday.
5: These changes will allow midwives to provide more comprehensive care across the full pregnancy journey.
1: Osborne did not provide a timeline for when the changes